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5: 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Ship with us, but not you come to the Mario of China. 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
4: Okay, aliko palo of Africa Radio, mwena mwena abatumbu de, mgando wange Obidikov, ungambi aliko palo of Africa Radio, yalikula matate munango tumbu de, mungeri emu oba indala, mwebali nyo, mwebali redala. 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
1: Yes.
0: Yeah. 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
1: Yes.
0: Just because you are doing a lot more doesn't mean you are getting a lot done. 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
7: 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It also helps to rehydrate the skin and helps the skin look even better.
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0: 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But this can be reversed effectively by hydrating the body with water so that you can avert the eventual effects of renal failure or kidney failure. Shock and death.
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10: 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TV One. Women Movement Events.
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5: The Ugandans and Article 1 power belongs to the people and people are going to exercise that power. And you have seen, we have started from here on 29, we shall be in Tororo. And the whole country is going to be there. So I want to call upon whoever has not seen this, please join us and we move our Uganda forward. Because there are a lot of government programs, we have been talking about corruption, you have seen that our team doesn't tolerate corruption. You have seen how our brother General Balam Barugahara has come out to fight corruption. We don't want to hold corruption with his gloves. Is now touching the main, is touching the main problem. So I want to tell you that we want to unite as Ugandans to fight corruption. We have also come here to identify some corrupt people. But then we are saying, can they reform? They have seen how corruption has been tackled in this country. We have now come out to talk to them, we want to sensitize them so that we have seen that people, corruption has taken Uganda back. So if we get rid of corruption, I know Uganda will move forward. And for that case, we are there to support General Mozika in Rugaba, the anti-corruption crusader, and our son who will usher in a peaceful transition. It will be first of its kind.
20: Yomutesitesi omukulu w'omukolo guno era nga ye coordinator w'ekisinde kino ki Patriotic Leads of Uganda mitundu ebyetegegwa Talimpa Juvet yennyamidde olw'obubbi bw'ettaka obuli bw'enguzi kw'ossa n'okugulirira emirimu gya gavumenti mu bitundu ebyetegegwa naye yagumizza abatuuze mu kitundu kino nti bino byonna byakufuuka lufumo akadde konna. 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
4: 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Awa gitwa. 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TV One. 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
4: 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But I think I remember once in a while ya janga.
7: Mm.
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7: Mm.
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4: 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Like any other usual visitor.
7: Mm.
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4: 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So that is my mother. But when took come second, ninga na watata wange. 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
4: 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Either I wasn't.
7: Ngolaba muli musemu age ne bali.
4: 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Mm. But anyway, I'm thinking I just wasn't exposed.
7: No, okay.
4: Maybe nizo kubanga miaka jari jejo, but I wasn't so exposed to know things, to ask. Yeah, I wasn't so exposed. So in 10 o'clock, summer, senior 1, senior 2, senior 3, senior 1, senior 2, and look at Central B. Yes.
7: Ani yali mkasera kwa Chiwanuka, obati shiye yali yo.
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7: Namula wali Bugembe. Okay.
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4: Yes. So along the way, then na nechuse somero, nengenda ku somero dalabalita Mandela. That is where I started my senior four.
7: Ewa uko Hassan Trabinova.
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4: 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So yejena kwa ya P7.
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4: 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Ne tata wange, what I remember, actually, before my senior four, ne nga ndi wa tata wange, and unfortunately, time mami wa four yo, na ye gwina sanga wo, yafa.
7: Oh.
4: Yes.
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4: Yeah, yarala for some time.
7: Oh,
4: 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Yes.
7: Sorry.
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5: 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And what I know very well, Jali Talina said.
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1: Oh dear.
0: For university.
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0: Yes. So whoever passed through IMSAC, waliko leader, waliko member wa IMSAC, the chance was there.
1: Oh, right.
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3: 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In addition, it helps in cooling down the body temperature and regulating it. However, water is important for the functionality of the kidneys so as the kidney puts out bad elements from the body. Also, the water, it is important for us in maintaining the body fluids across. How? 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It also helps to rehydrate the skin and helps the skin look even better.
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1: 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However, it's recommended and reasonable to consider all relatives factors depending on the circumstances following a wife's death. 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There is no formal mourning period after wife's death required for men in Islam. 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Epale FM, hello.
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1: 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To consider all relatives factors depending on the circumstances following a wife's death. 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
1: 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107.9 107.9 107.9 107.9 107.9 107.9 107.9 107.9 107.9 107.9 107.9 107.9 107.9 107.9 107.9 107.9 107.9 107.9 107.9 107.9 107.9 107.9 107.9 107.9 107.9 107.9 107.9 107.9 107.9 107.9 107.9 107.9 107.9 107.9 107.9 107.9 107.9 107.9 107.9 107.9 107.9 107.9 107.9 107.9 107.9 107.9 107.9 107.9 107.9 107.9 107.9 107.9 107.9 107.9 107.9 107.9 107.9 107.9 107.9

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0: 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If you insist on doing business with them, either transferring money, buying oil, doing seaborne ship transport, then the US Treasury and the US government, they'll put its full might and force towards enforcing against you. But you know, chizuna nti okola gana na ye. 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It's time for our allies and the rest of the world to make a decision. 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

So people, by design of things, used to walk to work. Yes, people from Mtinda would walk to Kampala, to their offices, work, and walk back. But guess what? Walking to work has now become a protest mechanism that we have to spend tons of money and tear gas and everything to try and stop people from walking to work. That is something we should celebrate as tremendous changes. These are challenges that we must deal with. Corruption is a big problem. We have a country where we glorify the corrupt.

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7: When Balaam goes to a district like this and he leaves, this matter of the old taxes in dangerous mechanical conditions would have been sorted out automatically. You think the people of Uganda don't like good things? If there are good things, there is a train here. Who is that person who will go and look for a taxi in a bad mechanical condition? No one. And now, if you are forcing the people to go and buy good taxis, look at the cost of buying a new good modern taxi. These good taxis of the modern era at most are electronic. These cars are electronic, quote unquote. They have a lot of electronic gadgets. And these cars, which are modern with a lot of electronics, cannot operate in these bad roads of ours. So using the old vehicles is also a mechanism of survival on the bad road. Some of these old vehicles can survive on muddy, watery, and dusty roads. More than the new ones. Look at the road network in Kampala. Every year you see like they're trying to work on them, but the progress is not seen. This is where the problem.
0: Fungaro era mungeri yemo, akubi ya bituli munteka teka ya minister avunanyizibwa ku nsonga za government ya zebitundu Baram Barugahare atenye jarike yoku ruanyi sobu kenuzi obuli yake nobu labba imbitundu vye guange vye nja ulo. 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
7: When Balaam goes to a district like this and he leaves without these people having been given induction and orientation, he has left nobody behind there. So the good things should have been this: the whole system need to be empowered. The local government leaders, the councillors, even up to the lower local council level, the municipalities. From the urban line, you take the cities, the municipalities, and the town councils. These people need to be empowered through knowledge, and they need to be equipped. They need to be provided with equipment, like the basic books of law, the standard rules of procedure for local council. Many districts don't have these things. So as FDC, if we are to solve this problem of short work, delayed work due to corruption, we must build the oversight system within the local government system so that these people are emboldened, they're encouraged, they're motivated to work hard and make things to move well.
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1: As I already said, this exercise brings us together, builds our strength, police, army, police, everyone. I acknowledge the individual efforts, group efforts, but the main purpose, the main focus, the national effort. Games bring, build, and strengthen national cohesion. That one is very important. World over, games bring us together as a country. I want to thank all of you because you contributed to the peace. From the president up to the child who was born yesterday, we shared a victory. As I've told you, we grow up from here. The noise which was in my children was guns. Guns sounded too much. Today, guns have gone silent. Now, what else? It is to build a country. Guns have gone silent. Now we are building talents. Now I want to thank my brothers and sisters from Achol Sabrio for getting a distinction in that subject called voting.
0: Ye minister avunaanyizibwa ku nsonga z'ebyokwerinda Kiryowa Kiwanuka asinzidde wano n'ategeeza nti empaka zino zaategekeddwa n'ekiruubirirwa eky'okunyweza enkolagana wakati w'ebitongole bikuumaddembe era ng'asabye bannabyamizannyo abagenda okwetaba mu nteekateeka eno okukuuma empisa n'obuntubulamu basobole okuwunzika obulungi emizannyo gino nga tewali kutaataaganyizibwa kwonna. 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